Then I awake and look around me at these four gray walls that surround me. And I realize that I was only dreaming. For there's a garden, there's a sad old padre. Arm in arm we'll walk at daybreak, when again I'll touch the green, green grass of home.

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First thing every morning that I do is start missing.

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1: Yes, respect to the massive summertime goodness. Watch this. Put on the drink, damn.

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This song's about a man and a woman. What else? You know, 1 minute, everything's going fine. 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